0: Soundgarden for this Wednesday night edition of Hard Drive XL. I'm Lou Brutus, jam-packed with guests, including Noodles from The Offspring, who is back as featured artist. My special guest, Cody Quistad of Wage War, who will be here this hour. Plus, we will hear from Chino of Deftones in our newest feature, the Hard Drive Archive. We got Deftones tonight in honor of the anniversary of the birth of their late member, Chi Chang. There are also a number of drummers celebrating birthdays tonight, so all of our features, It Came From the Web, Screen Time, Poetry Corner, and The Rant, all about the drummers.
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0: Five Finger Death Punch on Hard Drive XL, one of the bands I have encountered who have done their own challenge coin. Shinedown and Hailstorm are others. Challenge coins, which are physical, minted, personalized coins, are very popular to give out in both the military and law enforcement. I myself have been blessed to have received a number of coins through the years, including one from the Secretary of the Navy. That's the rarest I have. So we thought it would be nice for the 30th anniversary of our show to do our own challenge coin. How do you get one? I can't even tell you. You can't ask for it. You just kind of hope to run into me or somebody from the show who will then just give you one.
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3: Today we salute the drummer, keeper of the downbeat, most curious of the citizens in the rock and roll town seat. 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While many of us can't walk or chew gum, at least not at the same time, the drummer's got coordination to keep the sound in prime. So if you are a fan of music in the winter, spring, fall, and summer, please remember to respect the hands and the feet of the drummer.
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12: R.I.P. to the great Sam Neill, who passed away at age 78. Neill was best known for his role as Dr. Alan Grant in the 1993 smash hit Jurassic Park. Other films include Event Horizon, The Hunt for Red October, Peaky Blinders, and reprising his role as Grant in Jurassic sequels. The man was a beloved actor that conquered cancer just recently and hoping we'd have more time with him. We'll miss you, Sam, and thank you for giving us Alan Grant.
13: It's a dinosaur.
12: Id Software has released a statement regarding all the Xbox layoffs, with fans wondering if there's even a studio left. Id Software shared that while they were impacted, those changes were spread across teams. They do still have the crew to build the games and tech, and the team is about the same size as making Doom 2016. It's good to know that the studio is still going to be giving us greatness, but still, jobs were still lost, and I'm sure dreams were crushed.
14: While I wasn't able to cut everyone I wanted to.
12: Nerdy Notes that is sponsored by Video Games, etc., paying cash for games and consoles, even vintage ones. Like, how about Vectrix? You got one of those? 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

0: The Pretty Reckless, doing it Wednesday style on Hard Drive XL. The band is currently on the road opening for AC/DC, headlining their own gigs, and doing select festivals, including Rockfest in Cadott, Wisconsin, where I will host them later this week. Now, whether it's at Rockfest or one of these other shows that I do all across the country, please don't ever be shy about walking up and introducing yourself to me. I am not a fancy person, and I love every opportunity I get to meet fellow music fans and thank them for listening to me and the show and supporting all of these fantastic bands that we love so much. Plus, I will have 30th anniversary guitar picks and stickers, so you can get something for free as well.
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2: 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Be sure to ask them what they think of Lars's snare sound. They love that.

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1: Check out all of the amazing drummers celebrating birthdays today. John Dolmayan, System of a Down, is 53, currently over in Europe with the group. Marky Ramone of the Ramones is 70. Jason Bonham, phenomenal drummer like his dad. John Bonham from Led Zeppelin is 55. And Artemis Pyle, original drummer for Lynyrd Skynyrd, is 78. Chi Chang of Deftones, born this day, 1970, passed in 2013. Joe Satriani from Chickenfoot, who I just saw in Sammy Hagar's band again, is 70. Linda Ronstadt is 80. And the late, great Johnny Thunders, born this day in 1952, OD'd in 91. That's a lot of music in one day.
0: Let's rock. Hard Drive XL.
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0: 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Collecting picks is my new hobby. Thank you. And it is signed Lisa Liston. Lisa, your picks are on the way. I even put in some of the older models, too.
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0: Hard Drive XL music from Soundgarden, preceded by our featured artist of the week, The Offspring. Thank you to Noodles for joining me again tonight. I cannot wait to host The Offspring this Saturday night as they close out Rockfest in Cadott, Wisconsin. But I also really want to make one of those Canadian Just the Punk Stuff shows. Small venues with the guys going back to their punk rock roots. That will be a perfect night.
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1: As a number of famous drummers celebrate birthdays today, it's a good time to remember that no one suffers more in the world of music, more than roadies, more than fans in a hot field at a festival, than the parents of young drummers. First, there's the cost. Drums is expensive. And if you ask a drummer how much you can spend on drums, the reply is usually, how much you got? Second, drums are not just noisy, they are annoying to listen to as someone practices. So please remember, behind every great drummer stands parental units with the patience of saints, a large credit card bill, and giant headaches.
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0: Sleep Theory, doing it Wednesday style on Hard Drive XL. In just a moment, you and I will hear from Chino of Deftones in the Hard Drive Archive. I'm Lou Brutus, certainly looking forward to hosting Rockfest in Cadott, Wisconsin this week. It's that time of year for the giant festivals. When We Were Young already happened in Las Vegas. Aftershock will be later in the summer. One thing I will tell you to always remember when you are going to any large outdoor festival, especially if it's multiple days, pace yourself. I know when you get there, your initial reaction is to throw down. However, if you overdo it on drugs, alcohol, or the sun in the first few hours, you will ruin the rest of the time. So think before you do anything stupid.
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0: Metallica on Hard Drive XL, preceded in The Rock by Deftones. Great hearing Chino Moreno out of the Hard Drive archive tonight as we mark the anniversary of the birthday of the band's Chi Chang, born in 1970, passed in 2013. That'll do it for the show tonight. Looking ahead to tomorrow, Noodles from The Offspring will be back as featured artist. My other special guest is Amy Lee of Evanescence, and our Hard Drive archive interview will be with Lizzie Hale from Hailstorm. Until then, I'm Lou Brutus, leaving you with the words of writer Dr. Hunter S. Thompson. Yesterday's weirdness is tomorrow's reason why.
1: There's loud, and then there's extra loud. Hard Drive XL.
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I'm AI DJ Tori, always on time and never call in sick. 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

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I'm Tori, your AI DJ and smoke show. That was See You in Hell by Papa Roach. 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

0: 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I'm Tori, your AI DJ and smoke show. That was Starless by A Perfect Circle. Up next, here's No Sleep Till Brooklyn by Beastie Boys. 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

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I'm AI DJ Tori. Always on time and never call in sick. That was Villainous featuring Maria Brink by Eva Under Fire. 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

you do what they told you. Now you do what they told you. 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
0: The cattle markets have hit the summer doldrums. That's according to Jim McCormick, co-founder of AgMarket.net. He says that the live cattle market has been trending lower since the end of June.
2: Well, right now, I think what I'm looking at, like the charts have just been a brutal sell-off. I think on a pure technical side, if you go like to the December cattle, you had that June 4th low of 224.37 is going to be kind of a critical level of support. We haven't taken that out on the spot August. It's a little bit of a red flag because we did take out that June 4th low, you know, so we are technically oversold by almost any statistical indicator. So we are due for a bounce. We just got to get something that might generate that bounce.
0: McCormick says that in order to reverse the current trend, the cattle markets need a bullish story.
2: I think you got to get some positive news at this one. Like you said, we know the supply is where it's at. It's probably got to be maybe a demand story, maybe the weakening of U.S. dollar, getting some unexpected demand, something to kind of shake this out of kind of the dog days of summer doldrums we're seeing where, you know, right now the bull is just getting tired of carrying it and he just keeps pushing it. But you did get to the point when you get so far oversold, you will get that rebound, dead cat bounce, as I put it.
0: For more information, visit www.agmarket.net. 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
1: 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Some gems from my personal stash. 319-234-5369 or 319-364-5369 to get through to me. Frosty already here with the Daily Calendar. 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
4: Today on the calendar, it's AI Appreciation Day. 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
1: 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That's what garage doors do.
0: Experience the Christy Door difference.

Number one, you don't touch another person's grill without permission. But what was number five on this list? Unspoken grill rules. Number one, you don't touch another person's grill without permission. Number five on this list, we will learn stuff today. 319-234-5369. You can call or text in your guess. You can also hit the Rock 108 Facebook page where we start with Jeff McDonald. Jeff says, the number five rule on this list, wash your hands after you go pee. I mean, if it's good enough for the restaurants and they're telling workers to make sure they wash their hands after going to the bathroom, it's good enough for your grill rules, right? No, this wasn't number five on the list and actually did not make the list in the top five. Jeff, I love it, but it wasn't it. Sorry. Joe Ross, always have a drink in your hand while you're grilling. Surprisingly enough, that was also not in the top five. What is going on? Recent survey about grilling revealed the top five unspoken grill rules. Number one, you don't touch another person's grill without permission. Peggy Knott says, test a recipe out before making it for others with seasonings, meat cuts, prep, etc. All of this, these are very smart. Washing your hands, always have a drink in your hand. Test the recipe out. Very smart, but not in this list. 319-234-5369. Can we get this right today? You're going to have the answer for today's Brain Buster? Get your guesses up on the Facebook page or check them on over to us via call or text. 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

0: Breaking Benjamin, their new one, Something Wicked, with Rock 108 at 6:24. A Throwback Thursday starts off with Throwback Thursday tracks, including one with a man who just made the cover of Men's Health magazine, and you find out that he works out in leather pants. What? Really? I guess that's good for leg day. We'll find out who that is next.
1: This is not headline news. Taylor Swift made her first public appearance in her wedding ring. I haven't seen a rock that big since the news broke on Lamar Odom's crack pipe. Spain will play Argentina in the World Cup. Fans at MetLife Stadium will get a chance to watch something messy other than the Jets. George Lucas says he doesn't think studios should let fans dictate how movies are made, because they might come up with something stupid. You know, like Jar Jar Binks. And a man in Ecuador tried smuggling 400 pounds of cocaine using an oil tanker. Customs officials became suspicious when they found an oil tanker in his rear end. This is not headline news on the Rock 108 Morning Show.
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2: Staying sunny and staying warm. The TV9 First Alert forecast, mainly sunny, low 90s today. Tonight, mainly clear skies, will drop to the lower 70s. Friday, mix of sunshine, slight chance of storms with highs in the lower 90s down to 72. Saturday, slight chance of storms, low 90s with overnight lows in the 70s. Cooler with upper 80s for Sunday. From the TV9 Weather Lab, I'm Justin Roberts on the Rock 108 Morning Show.
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3: I mean, we're learning grilling tips today from UP1 Nation. How about workout tips from the individual who's got the next Throwback Thursday track? Works out in leather pants. Says, quote, "I perform on stage in leather, denim, whatever. So those are the pants I wear to train. And in the interest of practicality, it also means I can fit in a workout anytime or anywhere." Turns out that he wears a size 28 waistband. I think I've been a 28 since like I was seventh grade or something like that. And I'm not. Okay. Well, good on you, Lenny Kravitz. 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
3: 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Today's Brain Buster. Recent survey about grilling revealed the top five unspoken grill rules. I can see some of you like, all right, I got this. Number one, you don't touch another person's grill without permission. So that's number one. But what's number five on this list? Earlier guesses, wash your hands after you go pee. Always have a drink in your hand while grilling. And test out a recipe before making it for others. It wasn't any of those. P1 LA in Marshalltown. Don't walk away from the grill at any point. Oddly enough, that's not on the top five. Ron Carnicle from the Facebook page. Turn the gas off when you're done. And then Garrett says, well, if I show up and it's a gas grill, I'm leaving. No, that wasn't it either. Number one on this list of the top five unspoken grill rules. You don't touch another person's grill without permission. But what we're looking for in the Brain Buster, number five on this list, Matthew Bear Hilbert, a regular for the Brain Buster. Rest your meat, which is number two on this list. There we go. Always let the meat rest before serving. Number two. We're looking for number five on this list, though. 319-234-5369. What you thinking here today? I mean, look, the top five for this list is one thing, but P1 Nation, you may have something else on the list. Let us know what it is. 319-234-5369 or the Rock 108 Facebook page. Answer by 735.
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3: Argentina scored twice after the 85th minute to book their place in the World Cup final. Defeated England 2-1. The second consecutive appearance in the final for Argentina as they look to become the first team to win back-to-back World Cup titles since Brazil, who won in 58 and 62. Argentina will meet Spain at MetLife Stadium on Sunday during what will be the first meeting of the reigning European and South American champions in the World Cup final. Gabby Williams with 16 and the Golden State Valkyries beat the Indiana Fever 88-75. Caitlin Clark finished with 13 points, 6 assists. British Open kicked off yesterday at Royal Birkdale in England. Top-ranked Scottie Scheffler. The betting favorite once again this week, though he's entering the tournament coming off his worst outing in years. Scheffler had missed the cut at the Genesis Scottish Open last week, which marked his first missed cut since 2022. Through yesterday, Scheffler atop the leaderboard at 4 under par, and we'll take off. Yeah, there you go. That'd be good. Let's see here. World Cup has been a great spectacle this summer. Also a huge moneymaker for everyone involved. FIFA revealed that $871 million will be distributed to the teams, which is a huge jump from the $440 million prize pool at the World Cup in Qatar. Remember, they're selling the turf from MetLife after this is all said and done, so could be another $11.2 million in the coffers. Sports sponsored by JC Shows. July 25th and 26th at the Doubletree in downtown Cedar Rapids, 9 to 4 each day. Main exhibit hall, first floor, jcshowsia.com has all the details.
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0: Three Days Grace, their latest Don't Want to Go Home Tonight with Rock 108. 10 minutes to 7 and back again in the 90s today. 91 and partly cloudy skies, then mostly clear. 72 overnight, slight chance of storms tomorrow and slight chance of storms Saturday. But both days, temperature is going to be right around 90 degrees. So you think you got it bad. Look, I've had an apartment before, a couple of them. Maybe you've lived in an apartment. Live in one now. Houston woman's at-home pole dancing practice turned into a costly accident when the pole came loose from the ceiling and then struck a fire sprinkler, flooding her apartment and a neighbor's unit. There is viral video circulating the net now.
1: So keep leaning away from the pole, looking at that top wrist, and you can readjust the hand.
0: That's a bummer. Just trying to get a workout in, and video of the incident shows the water pouring from the damaged sprinkler just moments after the pole falls. Asha said that she had installed the pole only 3 days earlier and never imagined it could hit the sprinkler system, flooding, ruining furniture, forcing her to move to another apartment, causing damage to the unit below. She says her neighbor was understanding after the mishap and says she's retiring her home pole dancing setup for good. How is the neighbor downstairs understanding at that point? Oh. You pole tricks? Huh. Where do you go? You do this professionally? Yeah, you think you got it bad. At least you didn't ruin your apartment by pole dancing tricks. 6:52. News is coming up. Plus, The Offspring and Rob Zombie and Ozzy together on this Throwback Thursday.
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1: Court documents show a Marion father who strangled his 5-year-old son will remain at a mental health facility. A judge found Matthew Schleyer not guilty by reason of insanity for his son's death in 2024. Since then, he's been at the Cherokee Mental Health Institute. A judge Wednesday ordered him to stay at the facility. During a hearing earlier this month, medical staff testified Schleyer had made progress but should remain hospitalized for continued treatment. Another evaluation will happen within the next 60 days to determine if Schleyer should stay committed or be released. In the judge's ruling, he highlighted a new Iowa law that makes it harder for people in Schleyer's situation to leave a mental health facility. Before, judges only considered psychiatric evaluations in deciding whether to release someone found not guilty by reason of insanity. Under this new law, judges need to also consider other factors like the original offense, substance abuse, and behavioral history. The Blackhawk County Sheriff's Office and Waterloo Police say they're investigating after an off-duty sheriff's deputy accidentally fired a gun in an apartment. It happened Saturday. The sheriff's office says the deputy was cleaning a personal rifle when it discharged. A single round went through the deputy's apartment and into another unit. No one was hurt. Police say the rifle was seized and the case will go to the county attorney's office to determine if prosecutors will file criminal charges. More than 3 dozen employees will lose their jobs at Independence Premium Foods. That's according to an online listing for Iowa Warn. 41 employees at the plant in Independence will be laid off effective August 9th. The company bought the former Blue Buffalo plant from General Mills in 2023, the same year General Mills planned to close the facility. For breaking news alerts and headlines anytime, download the KCRG TV9 News app.
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1: 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Also on the show, Throwback Thursday tracks. But first, Mike Birbiglia. You remember the Truman Show? There's a camera in like everything. Feels like we're moving that direction now, and that's where Mike comes in to talk a little bit about it.
2: I think there's too many cameras right now. Like, you go to buy something, everything's also a camera. They'll be like, it's also a camera. I'm like, I just wanted a grapefruit. They're like, it's a camera grapefruit. You take pictures of yourself eating the grapefruit, and then you eat the camera, you poop the pictures. Oh my God, that is the opposite of what I wanted. My dad always wants me to fix his computer, but I don't know anything about computers. I'm just under the age of 100, so he thinks I'm great. He's like, you're good. You should be a computer programmer. I'm like, you're bad. You should be a caveman. And my mom is ridiculous. It's a true story. I had her fax me something. She called me up and said, could you fax that back? That's my only copy. That actually happened. I don't even know how she thought the machine worked. Like the paper goes through the air, or it's like the drive-through at the bank and it goes through that see-through tubing, and there's fax machine tubing all over the country, and if they see you have a dog, they put a bone in there.
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1: Doors go up, doors go down. That's what garage doors do.
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0: Number one being, you don't touch another person's grill without permission. All right, we got that down. What's number five on this list? Earlier guesses, test a recipe out before making it for others. Don't walk away from the grill. What else? Wash your hands after you go pee and always have a drink while grilling. Wasn't any of those. Ryan Sipe from the Facebook page. Don't criticize the griller. That is number four on this list. So close, Ryan. So close. Connor Miller says, if someone asks for a steak well done, we ask them to firmly but politely leave.
1: See ya.
0: No, that wasn't it either. Survey about grilling. Top five unspoken grill rules. Number one, you don't touch another person's grill without permission. Number five on this list, Sierra Joe. You must walk in and out of your house repeatedly for plates, utensils, seasonings, sides, and everything else you forgot repeatedly and let bugs into the house. As a rule? No, it just happens, doesn't it? Sierra, no, that wasn't it either. And James Tate, you must click your tongues at least three times before putting your food on the grill. I love that. It's just how you're supposed to do it, right? And it's not on this list. What? Yeah. Clicking your tongues three times, walking in and out of the house for things that you forgot, asking for a steak well done, ask them to firmly but politely leave, and don't criticize the griller. That's the only one in the top five at number four. 319-234-5369. What's number five on the top five unspoken grill rules? Answer is coming up here by 7:35. Also on the way for you. Look, you're grilling at home because you don't want to have that diarrhea lettuce with cyclospora. We'll learn more from cyclospora itself. Coming up, Linkin Park, Paper Cut Now on Rock 108.

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1: Blackstone Cherry. 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

0: The Who. It's Lost Soul featuring Johnny Hawkins and Nothing More at Rock 108. So the devil's lettuce was one thing for us. And that was supposed to kill you. You know how that's going. Well, now it's diarrhea lettuce. It's the new devil's lettuce. And it's going across the country and getting people sick right now. And look, maybe you need to have the cyclospora give us a little bit more about what they're all about. Maybe we don't know enough yet. And, you know, knowing is half the battle, says G.I. Joe.
1: Hi, I'm Cyclospora, the explosive diarrhea parasite. 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Yay! Plus, explosive diarrhea makes you lose weight, keeps the neighbors away, and makes your butt more interesting to dogs. So go ahead and have that bagged salad and give Cyclospora a try.
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8: She was living in a single room with three other individuals. One of them was a male, and the other two, well, the other two were females. God only knows what they were up to in there. And furthermore, Susan, I wouldn't be the least bit surprised to learn that all four of them habitually smoke marijuana cigarettes. Reefers.

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1: Staying sunny and staying warm. The TV9 First Alert forecast, mainly sunny, low 90s today. Tonight, mainly clear skies, will drop to the lower 70s. Friday, mix of sunshine, slight chance of storms with highs in lower 90s down to 72. Saturday, slight chance of storms, low 90s with overnight lows in the 70s. Cooler with upper 80s for Sunday. From the TV9 Weather Lab, I'm Justin Roberts on the Rock 108 Morning Show.
2: 729 at 75 in Eastern Iowa, and Throwback Thursday continuing with a album that has fingerprints from Iowa on it in many different ways. It's the self-titled album and debut from the band, 2002, but the engineer actually recorded it at Catamount Studios in Cedar Falls. I'm talking about Stone Sour and this track, Inhale, for Throwback Thursday.

0: the following fact. But you know you want to. It's Brian's Brain Buster on Rock 108.
1: Hey, we're talking grilling today. Recent survey about grilling revealed the top five unspoken grill rules. At number one, you don't touch another person's grill without permission. What was number five on this list? 319-234-5369. We've learned a lot today. Testing a recipe out before making it for others. Washing your hands after you go pee. Don't walk away from the grill. Turn the gas off when done. Rest your meat, which was number two on this list. Don't criticize the griller, number four on this list. But we're looking for number five. Derek Cedar Rapids, the last second guest. Don't shut the lid unless... don't shut the lid until you flip the meat at least one time. People were talking about the lid. Don't open it unnecessarily. A number three on this list. We're looking for number five. Got a couple tasting the sweet victory today.

0: So Trevor Wright today, Holly Joe, Matt Oren, and Kevin Bowling today, all getting this one right with a number 5. So number 2 on the list, always let the meat rest before serving. Number 3, don't open the lid unnecessarily. Number 4, no backseat grilling. And number 5, never press down on a burger with a spatula. There you go. Top 5 unspoken grill rules. I'm sure that there are more, and more for P1 Nation as well. I love it. Another Brain Buster tomorrow morning, 5:35 a.m. on the Rock 108 Facebook page. 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
0: Argentina scored twice after the 85th minute. They booked their place in the World Cup final after defeating England 2-1. The second consecutive appearance in the final for Argentina, as they look to become the first team to win back-to-back World Cup titles since Brazil. Gabby Williams had 16 points. Golden State Valkyries beat the Indiana Fever 88-75. Caitlin Clark last night finished with 13 points, 6 assists. British Open kicked off yesterday at Royal Birkdale in England. Top-ranked Scottie Scheffler, betting favorite once again this week. Through yesterday, he was atop the leaderboard at 4 under par. The market for Shohei Ohtani memorabilia continues to be hot. A 2018 Bowman Chrome Superfractor 1-of-1 rookie card just sold for a record $3.365 million, beating the previous record that was just set last December of $3 million for a 2025 Topps Chrome Autograph Gold Patch card. The 5th publicly known $1 million sale of a Shohei Ohtani card. You into cards? Want to check out some for your personal collection, or maybe flip some cards? Hit up the card shows happening on July 25th, 26th with JC Shows, Doubletree, downtown Cedar Rapids, 9 to 4 each day in the main exhibit hall, first floor. JCShowsIA.com has all the details for you.

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0: of storm, Five Finger Death Punch with Rock 108. Not a lot of storms in the forecast. There's a chance of storms tomorrow and on Saturday, but today, partly cloudy, 91, 91 for tomorrow, and 92 as we get into Saturday. Here we go, Daily Dumbass today, and it comes to us from the state of
1: Florida.
0: Two for the price of one today on this Daily Dumbass out of Florida. Because two school principals were arrested for DUI hours apart in the same vehicle. The second one going to bail out the first. And we have body cam and the arrest of Jennifer and Christina. Everybody say, hi, Jennifer. Hi, Christina. Here's the body cam footage.
2: Miss Jennifer, you consumed any alcohol today? Because I can smell it.
3: Yes, I am. We are both high in the totem pole of, you know, education and our workforce. So it's hard. And we're both married to police officers.
2: Why are you driving?
4: I'm not meaning to do anything wrong. I'm way better.
2: I just talked to you. You were really drunk when I talked to you.
4: I know.
2: It's a couple hours later.
0: It's a couple hours later. High in the totem pole. Myriad of ossifers. Whoops. Yeah, hours apart from each other, both arrested, DUI. Look, it's hard. It's hard working in the school district, but man, you just cannot be out there drinking and driving and then trying to get away with it. It's just trying to get to the places of the officers. Whoops. Not a Florida man. But Florida women today on the Daily Dumbass, which is sponsored by Vintage Heaven, 3rd Avenue Southwest, just off L Street in Cedar Rapids. Check them out. Vintage products from art to VHS and everything in between. Go say hi to David, Riley, the team, Vintage Heaven. Oh, my. Play the song. It's not Florida Man today, though.
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6: Court documents show a Marion father who strangled his 5-year-old son will remain at a mental health facility. A judge found Matthew Schleyer not guilty by reason of insanity for his son's death in 2024. Since then, he's been at the Cherokee Mental Health Institute. A judge Wednesday ordered him to stay at the facility. During a hearing earlier this month, medical staff testified Schleyer had made progress but should remain hospitalized for continued treatment. Another evaluation will happen within the next 60 days to determine if Schleyer should stay committed or be released. In the judge's ruling, he highlighted a new Iowa law that makes it harder for people in Schleyer's situation to leave a mental health facility. Before, judges only considered psychiatric evaluations in deciding whether to release someone found not guilty by reason of insanity. Under this new law, judges need to also consider other factors like the original offense, substance abuse, and behavioral history. The Blackhawk County Sheriff's Office and Waterloo Police say they're investigating after an off-duty sheriff's deputy accidentally fired a gun in an apartment. It happened Saturday. The sheriff's office says the deputy was cleaning a personal rifle when it discharged. A single round went through the deputy's apartment and into another unit. No one was hurt. Police say the rifle was seized and the case will go to the county attorney's office to determine if prosecutors will file criminal charges. More than 36 employees will lose their jobs at Independence Premium Foods. That's according to an online listing for Iowa Warn. 41 employees at the plant in Independence will be laid off effective August 9th. The company bought the former Blue Buffalo plant from General Mills in 2023, the same year General Mills planned to close the facility. For breaking news alerts and headlines anytime, download the KCRG TV9 News app.
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Throwback Thursday with the Rock 108 Morning Show. And 15 days, 7 hours, and 56 minutes away from Iowa Irish Fest. 20th anniversary this year. Can you believe it? Tons of music going on. Gaelic Storm returning. Screaming Orphans. Love the name of that band. What else do we got in here? Derek Warfield and the Young Wolf Tones. Rising Gale. I'm just scrolling down. Crowfoot Rakes, the Greers, the Lads of Dubuque, and more. Tons of different bands for Iowa Irish Fest. Those passes will be coming up here in the next 20 minutes. So make sure that you listen. We'll be calling up for those caller eights. All right. Throwback Thursday continuing with Bush, Greedy Fly on Rock 108.

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0: Fire the Warning. That's called Kerosene on Rock 108. It's already hot enough outside. You need kerosene to light things up? Nah. 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And I remember when this whole thing got started. This thing has grown. If you just went, oh, here's year one, here's year two. Whoa! 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
1: This is not headline news. Taylor Swift made her first public appearance in her wedding ring. I haven't seen a rock that big since the news broke on Lamar Odom's crack pipe. Spain will play Argentina in the World Cup. Fans at MetLife Stadium will get a chance to watch something messy other than the Jets. George Lucas says he doesn't think studios should let fans dictate how movies are made, because they might come up with something stupid, you know, like Jar Jar Binks. And a man in Ecuador tried smuggling 400 pounds of cocaine using an oil tanker. Customs officials became suspicious when they found an oil tanker in his rear end. This is not headline news on the Rock 108 Morning Show.
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10: Staying sunny and staying warm. The TV9 First Alert forecast, mainly sunny, low 90s today. Tonight, mainly clear skies, will drop to the low 70s. Friday, mix of sunshine, slight chance of storms with highs in lower 90s down to 72. Saturday, slight chance of storms, low 90s with overnight lows in the 70s. Cooler with upper 80s for Sunday. From the TV9 Weather Lab, I'm Justin Roberts on the Rock 108 Morning Show.
0: Starting the day, 78 in Eastern Iowa, and congratulations to our latest winner for Iowa Irish Fest passes. It's Ryan. He's calling in from Vinton today. Got the four-pack of passes to Iowa Irish Fest July 31st through August 2nd. Another chance to win tomorrow on the Rock 108 Morning Show. And then we'll have more chances coming up this weekend as well, and I'll tell you how.
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0: I always wanted the huge box set that they had released called The Aeroplane Flies High. It's a five-disc box set released by the Smashing Pumpkins back in 96, and it featured this cover of The Cars. You're All I've Got Tonight. Pumpkins on Rock 108 and Throwback Thursday.

Smashing Pumpkins and their cover of You're All I've Got Tonight with Rock 108 on this Throwback Thursday from The Aeroplane Flies High that was released as a 5-disc box set in the 90s, but then re-released as a 6-disc deluxe version in 2013. It did include that and a couple of different other cuts that they said, look, we're still willing to take some chances. I'm good with that. Love that track, too. More Throwback Thursday tracks throughout the day, including during the Double Shot Lunch with Russ at

0: Staying on the Rock 108 Morning Show, Brian Marshall. And Brian's Brain Buster that starts off your morning at 5:35 a.m. Rock 108 Facebook page, sponsored by Paymore, located in Coralville. Recent survey about grilling revealed the top five unspoken grill rules. Number one, you don't touch another person's grill without permission. But number five on that list? Question and answer up on the Rock 108 Facebook page now, or you can text the word Brain Buster. Brain Buster, all one word, to 319-234-5369. Get the answer on what the number five unspoken grill rule was on that list. It was a part of the top five today. Another Brain Buster tomorrow morning, 5:35 a.m. Rock 108 Facebook page. 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
0: Argentina scored twice after the 85th minute. Booked their place in the World Cup final after defeating England 2-1. The second consecutive appearance in the final for Argentina as they look to become the first team to win back-to-back World Cup titles since Brazil. Argentina will meet Spain at MetLife Stadium Sunday during what will be the first meeting of the reigning European and South American champions in the World Cup final. Gabby Williams scoring 16. Golden State Valkyries beat the Indiana Fever 88-75. Caitlin Clark finishing with 13 points, 6 assists. British Open kicked off yesterday at Royal Birkdale in England, and Scottie Scheffler was the betting favorite once again this week. Leaderboard through yesterday had Scheffler atop it at 4 under par. The market for Shohei Ohtani memorabilia continues to be hot. A 2018 Bowman Chrome Superfractor 1-of-1 rookie card just sold for a record $3.365 million, beating the previous record that was set just last December of $3 million for a 2025 Topps Chrome autographed gold patch card. Fifth publicly known $1 million sale of an Ohtani card. You like cards? 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

0: Adam Kings with Gone, Gone, Gone with Rock 108. Brian Marshall. I love discovering new music, new bands, but I also love discovering new comics. 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Yeah, why not? 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
5: Court documents show a Marian father who strangled his 5-year-old son will remain at a mental health facility. A judge found Matthew Schleyer not guilty by reason of insanity for his son's death in 2024. Since then, he's been at the Cherokee Mental Health Institute. A judge Wednesday ordered him to stay at the facility. During a hearing earlier this month, medical staff testified Schleyer had made progress but should remain hospitalized for continued treatment. Another evaluation will happen within the next 60 days to determine if Schleyer should stay committed or be released. In the judge's ruling, he highlighted a new Iowa law that makes it harder for people in Schleyer's situation to leave a mental health facility. Before, judges only considered psychiatric evaluations in deciding whether to release someone found not guilty by reason of insanity. Under this new law, judges need to also consider other factors like the original offense, substance abuse, and behavioral history. The Blackhawk County Sheriff's Office and Waterloo Police say they're investigating after an off-duty sheriff's deputy accidentally fired a gun in an apartment. It happened Saturday. The sheriff's office says the deputy was cleaning a personal rifle when it discharged. A single round went through the deputy's apartment and into another unit. No one was hurt. Police say the rifle was seized and the case will go to the county attorney's office to determine if prosecutors will file criminal charges. More than 3 dozen employees will lose their jobs at Independence Premium Foods. That's according to an online listing for Iowa Warn. 41 employees at the plant in Independence will be laid off effective August 9th. The company bought the former Blue Buffalo plant from General Mills in 2023, the same year General Mills planned to close the facility. For breaking news alerts and headlines anytime, download the KCRG TV9 News app.
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0: Trey's new one, All For You, with the Rock 108's morning show. On my favorite day of the week, Throwback Thursday, we led off today with a Throwback Thursday track from 1998 and a man that works out in his leather pants, Lenny Kravitz. And that's not a joke. He does it.
1: Really? How do you know this?
0: It was on Men's Health magazine.
1: Really?
0: He says, I work out. I play on stage in leather pants. I can work out at any time if I have leather pants.
1: Oh, my God.
0: He has a waist that's size 28.
1: Man's fit. Well, you know, he's probably just sweating it off working out in leather pants.
0: Or, you know, enjoying the kindness of ladies. From 2003, recorded at Catamount Studios in Cedar Falls, Stone Sour, Inhale.
1: That was Don't know it.
0: It was a track that was the follow-up to Bother.
1: Okay.
0: Then we had talked about the song this week, and it happened to pop up into my feed. And I went, ooh, okay, we can do this. The Smashing Pumpkins cover of You're All I've Got Tonight.
1: Oh, that's great.
0: Yeah, that's with the hand claps and everything.
1: Right.
0: Yes. So we're now moving to, you're guessing the year of the next Throwback Thursday track, and I'm giving you what was happening in the world at that point. NASCAR legend Dale Earnhardt dies in the last lap crash in the 43rd annual Daytona 500.
1: Okay.
0: Barry Bonds of the San Francisco Giants breaks the single season home run record with his 71st and 72nd home runs of the year.
1: Okay. I'm guessing 90s here.
0: Okay. The MTV Video Music Awards, the video of the year, Christina Aguilera, Lil' Kim, Maya, and Pink, featuring Missy Misdemeanor Elliott, Lady Marmalade or Marmalade.
1: Oh, wow. Okay. Voulez-vous coucher avec quoi ce soir? That was from Moulin Rouge, so I'm still saying late 90s now.
0: Okay. The best rock video at the same MTV Video Music Awards, Limp Bizkit, Roland, Air Raid Vehicle.
1: Okay, so we're definitely late 90s, early 2000s.
0: You ready for your years?
1: Yep.
0: 1999.
1: Yeah.
0: 2000.
1: Yeah.
0: 2001. 2002.
1: That didn't help me. That's exactly where I was. Okay. I am going to say it was 2000 or 2001. I'm going to go with turn of the century. I'm going to go with 2000.
0: Final answer?
1: Final answer.
0: 2001.
1: Damn it.
0: Song went to number one on the charts and was also placed on the Clear Channel list of post 9/11 inappropriate song titles.
1: Why?
0: You'll find out after this.
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0: I mean, I could pick up yesterday's forecast and say the same. It's going to be partly cloudy, 91 for today, but a slight chance of storms tomorrow and Saturday. Temperature's going to top out right around 92 both days.
1: It's been Groundhog Week all week long on the weather forecast.
0: 82 right now in eastern Iowa. And today for Throwback Thursday, it's a track that made it onto the Clear Channel list of post 9/11 songs that were inappropriately titled.
1: I was working for Clear Channel at the time, got the list, ignored most of it.
0: It's odd when you see, I mean, I can understand certain songs when you're talking about New York City and planes and such like that, kind of. But when you see Louis Armstrong, What a Wonderful World was on that list.
1: Why?
0: Let's see here. Doctor My Eyes, Jackson Browne.
1: Why?
0: I don't know. Traveling Band, Creedence Clearwater Revival.
1: I don't get it.
0: Why?
1: Yeah, somebody overthought.
0: I mean, The End of the World as We Know It, REM, okay. Maybe. Dancing in the Street, Martha and the Vandellas.
1: Why?
0: All right. But this song was listed on the top because, well, they have a number for their band name. Three Doors Down. This is Duck and Run.
1: That was banned?
0: It was. Duck and Run.
1: That's ridiculous.
0: Went to number one in 2001 with Rock 108.

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1: Late it is a current.
0: How many of those on the list did you get any trouble for not heeding the list?
1: No. Yeah. I mean, you know, the local GM was involved in it.
0: Yeah.
1: But no.
0: I was at Cumulus at the time. They put out their own, you know, since Clear Channel did it. Then Cumulus was like, oh, let's do it too.
1: Yeah.
0: And then they're like, you can't play Jet Airliner by Steve Miller anymore. Oh, jeez. All right.
1: I mean, I get it. Everybody was super sensitive and, you know, something the country had never experienced before. I remember that day. I remember driving. I was driving between, we had two stations like everybody has now. Mm-hmm. And I was driving between the Manchester, New Hampshire station and the Portsmouth, New Hampshire station. And I was on whatever the road is between the two, and I heard the first report of a plane hitting the towers. Mm-hmm. And they were talking about it being engulfed in flames. Ugh. And they said small engine aircraft. I said, no, mm-hmm. A small engine would have bounced off it, mm-hmm. Had a little damage, but not what they're describing. It was not a small engine. And then getting to work and everybody huddled around the TV in the newsroom all day long.
0: Yeah.
1: I mean, it was crazy.
0: Did you, because you were in the Northeast at the time, did you, was your ire raised a little bit more?
1: I don't think so.
0: Yeah.
1: I will tell you, my next job after that, I was working part-time in Boston at the classic rock station, WZLX. So they were on the, I think, 25th or 28th floor of the Prudential Center.
0: Oh, no.
1: And I always had my eye out the window. It was still a little fresh.
0: Yeah, I imagine. I do have something for you that's completely different. A woman in Florida randomly received a new license plate that supposedly she went ballistic. It wasn't a personalized plate, but she received this. And
1: oh, the way it laid out, it looked like a personalized plate?
0: Uh-huh.
1: Oh, interesting.
0: And I'm going to have you take a look at this and see what you think after Metallica. Okay.

0: 108. So here we are in Florida, and a 76-year-old Florida woman named Nancy received her new license plates in the mail recently.
1: How old is she?
0: 76.
1: Okay. She had a name Nancy. That's a 76-year-old name.
0: Nancy Dello Strito. S-T-R-I-T-T-O. Strito?
1: Okay,
0: Strito.
1: Sure.
0: Yeah.
1: Dello Strito. Strito. Sure, why not? Interesting that it's Florida. Why is it always Florida?
0: Florida's just got something in the water.
1: And what happened?
0: Well, she received this license plate that you may think, Russ, is a personalized plate. I'd like you to write this down.
1: Okay.
0: S-Q-Z. Put a hyphen in between for me. A.
1: A?
0: Yep. 5-5.
1: Oh, squeeze ass. What the hell?
0: Nancy did not order these as vanity plates or to be funny.
1: S-Q-Z-A-5-5. Squeeze ass. Uh-huh. There's nothing else it could be.
0: She went ballistic and wondered how that could have been passing at state inspection.
1: Is there an outcome? Did she turn it back in? Did she?
0: No, not yet. She says, I don't think a woman that lives in a senior community who's going to be 77 years old will be driving around with that plate and what it has to say.
1: Oh, come on, Nancy. Where's your sense of humor? Where's your fun? You can be 76 and be fun.
0: I don't know. Squeeze ass.
1: I like it. It's like, I would love to do a search of other states and see how many people have actually thought of that one and have used it.
0: We could get her a different one if we want. I guess you have to have numbers in it, though. I was thinking like DNK hyphen RDR. You could do Donk Rider.
1: 5. Is it SQZ? Yeah, SQZ.
0: Yeah. Let's see here. B1G. B.
1: Yeah, I'm just not clever enough to
0: WB,
1: figure it out.
0: WB, yeah.
1: What do you have?
0: B1G, BWB, big boob. I don't know. I love doing these things.
1: Is there a picture of this?
0: I don't have one at the moment.
1: You don't have one?
0: Yeah, but I can grab one if you'd like.
1: So
0: I can squeeze the ass.
1: A picture does exist.
0: Yeah.
1: Okay.
0: Of Nancy or her license plate?
1: Well, both, preferably. interesting.
0: Yeah. Well, coming up, that's somewhat related. The Butthole Surfers, Pepper, is up for you next.
1: Days.
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1: Squeeze Ass just popped up on the Rock 108 page. I got a notification.
0: Oh, the license plate.
1: Yeah.
0: See the picture of Nancy?
1: No. So do I have to click on it to see the picture of Nancy? Is that the deal?
0: Well, it was a side photo on the, I think.
1: Oh, yeah, there she is.
0: Would you?
1: Yeah. No.
0: I think I got you on that one.
1: I'm sure in her day she was fun.
0: Yeah. I was trying to follow along with something that you're doing. I popped in on the Big Brother deal.
1: Yeah.
0: That made me angry quick.
1: Why?
0: I just don't like them. Any of them.
1: It's a tough year for likability, I agree.
0: Ugh.
1: I definitely agree.
0: The pickleball trainer guy?
1: Yep.
0: I want to punch him
1: hard.
0: Like the non-ironic mustache, and he just bros out so hard.
1: I'm having a hard time with this season.
0: Oh.
1: Look, there are some years I just don't watch because it's all dependent on the cast they choose.
0: Uh-huh.
1: And so far, it's a tough year. I haven't even gotten to elimination night on the first week.
0: Okay.
1: So.
0: Yeah, I don't think I'm going back. Do you have anything else I can watch?
1: Yes, camel videos.
0: What?
1: I followed one guy out of Canada who's a farmer.
0: Okay.
1: And he has a camel on the farm. And the camel is, I never knew anything about camels before in my life. I've seen pictures of them, you know, going across the desert and mm-hmm. stuff like that. But camels are like big puppy dogs. They're amazing. They're maybe more like horses, but friendlier. And they have that amazing diamond-shaped mouth.
0: Right.
1: That makes them look even more friendly.
0: Mm-hmm.
1: And the guy does, you know, what I can eat, what he can get the camel to eat. And when the camel doesn't like something... The lips on a camel are freaking huge.
0: Yeah, yeah.
1: He puts his head up in the air and goes, and the lips go flapping, and he'll do slow motion video of these huge flapping lips as he tosses whatever is in his mouth out of his mouth. And because of that, I'm now following four more, you know, because you watch one. Mm-hmm. I'm now following four or five different camel adventure pages. They're amazing.
0: Help me with this. Is a camel hardy enough to live in the cold that is Canada sometimes?
1: Apparently so.
0: Okay.
1: Apparently, you know, look, they come from the desert, right? Which is hardy the other way.
0: Right.
1: But apparently he does fine in the cold Canadian winters. I'll have to investigate that further. He does have a bed. And
0: camel does?
1: Yeah, he lies in a bed.
0: Really?
1: Yeah, it's kind of a sand kind of thing.
0: So is he the farmer keeping the camel as a pet? Does he ride the camel? What does he do?
1: I think it's more of a pet than anything. He adopted it because some rescue like had this camel they didn't know what to do with, so he adopted it. And it's great. The camel follows him around everywhere like a puppy dog. He plays with the horses.
0: Ah, cool.
1: Yeah, he thinks he's a horse sometimes.
0: Yeah.
1: It's just very interesting. Now, that's the good part. Oh. Now, if I can tell you about the bad part, and okay. I think this annoys everybody. I don't think I'm the only one, because I do most of my watching on Reels on Facebook.
0: Okay.
1: And a lot of those these days have part twos.
0: Oh.
1: You can never find the part two.
0: No.
1: And it's pissing me off. It's like, why can't they make it so that you can find part two?
0: Well, if you like it, then don't you click on the creator's name and then go to see if they have?
1: I do, and sometimes you can't find it there. A lot of times it's reshared video.
0: Oh.
1: So you'll never find the part two because you're watching somebody. But you would think there would be a way.
0: Well, especially if you're watching, do you ever like... Or anything? Or do you get notifications, subscribe to any of that thing that they tell you?
1: I follow.
0: Okay.
1: Definitely follow. And sometimes a part two will come up days later. But I want it now. I don't want it days later.
0: Does this guy have a Patreon? So you have to, you know, like, if you're going to want part two, you have to pay?
1: Interesting. Maybe.
0: I'm literally asking.
1: I don't know.
0: Huh.
1: I'm just, in general, part twos really bother me. I watch a lot of cop videos. I love the cop videos.
0: What's the part two on that?
1: Tons. They'll bring it from the stop to the escalation point where it looks like somebody's going to really die or something, and then they'll say part two.
0: Oh, no! It's like back in the day when you'd get the cliffhanger.
1: Right. Did he get arrested? Did somebody draw a gun? What happened? Don't know. Have to wait for part two or watch part
0: two. Tune in next week and we'll find out where they ended up.
1: It's like everybody's chasing clicks. Cut it out.
0: Now I kind of want to watch camel videos. I read and heard that they're a little bit more mischievous than a horse can be.
1: Yeah, definitely.
0: Really?
1: More sentient. More like they have a brain you can tell is a little more active than a horse.
0: Yeah.
1: Nothing against horses.
0: No.
1: But they're not really active.
0: I've seen some mischievous horses, too.
1: Yeah.
0: But I don't know. That'd be fun to watch them running around with the horses, the camel run around the horses.
1: Yeah. I'll repost it on Rock 108 so people who are interested in camels can follow along at home.
0: So you're going to go from a personalized license plate to camel videos? Why not?
1: Squeeze ass. And I forget the name of the camel. But I hardly ever watch TV anymore.
0: Mm-hmm.
1: I mean, this is what I do.
0: Yeah, your TV watching consists of sports, right?
1: Yep.
0: Boston Red Sox, some reality television.
1: Yep.
0: And the news.
1: And Fox News.
0: Yeah.
1: That's it. And pretty much I'll put the news on and just scroll all night. That's my new life. With the cat every once in a while poking her nose in. Ooh, that looks interesting.
0: Look, every once in a while, instead of doom scrolling, you're finding that camel. I think this is good for you.
1: Yeah.
0: I really do.
1: Anybody know of any camels around Iowa? Let me know. I'll go.
0: Yes.
1: I would love to go interact with a camel.
0: Oh, my God.
1: Find me a camel.
0: Throwback Thursday will continue. There is a year. All of these songs from one particular year. And
1: you know what? Because you picked them yesterday,
0: uh-huh.
1: I am not going to look up the year. And if you have time during lunch to come in, and I'll guess the year along with the listeners.
0: Okay. I stacked the deck, so we'll see if you can get it.
1: Okay.
0: All right. That'll be coming up during the Double Shot Lunch today on Rock 108.
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0: Rock 108, brand new Moon Fever, who had just been in the studio a couple weeks ago. That's called Bury Me. 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
1: 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We'll play the rock. 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

0: Q108 System of a Down and Chop Suey. I didn't get Chop Suey, but I did get a breakfast burrito from the Salsa Guy Cafe. He sent a bunch of breakfast burritos down to the radio station. So there's my lunch today. How about you? What are you having?
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0: We have some fair weather clouds out there today with temperatures about 91 degrees. Slight chance of storms tomorrow and on Saturday with temperatures in the low 90s. 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

0: Rock 108, 6 a.m., Lies of the Beautiful People. Of course, he's talking about those who live in Iowa City. From Ashes to New, before that, Die for You. It's their new one. Russ, on Throwback Thursday, we have the Double Shot Lunch coming up where we play all the songs from a specific year. And your job is to guess what year the songs are from without Googling and send me a message either on Facebook or through the text line at Rock 108. That's coming up at 12 noon. Don't go anywhere.
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1: 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It's next to Milex on Center Point Road. I got a picture from a listener who was at the bar eating and said, what should I order? And I'm like, anything. Everything on the menu is good. It's Throwback Thursday, and today Brian picked the year and all the songs. So I'm going to play along with you guys. I don't know the year yet, but it starts off with a great band. This is Thrice and their song Black Honey at Rock 108.

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1: Throwback Thursday. That was Red Hot Chili Peppers. Now, on to the same year, Chevelle released this song. 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
1: Throwback Thursday, Double Shot Lunch, Highly Suspect next on the parade. This is My Name is Human. What year did all these songs come out? 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Okay.

0: Rock 108, Volbeat's The Devil's Bleeding Crown, wrapping up today's Throwback Thursday Double Shot Lunch. And I have Brian in the studio with me because he did it. He picked all the songs, he picked the year, and I, this week, am in the dark like everybody else.
1: You have not done this year yet.
0: Ever? Or ever. As far as what I have records
1: well,
0: for?
1: Well, what you have records
0: right.
1: for.
0: Right, yeah. Interesting. So I knew it was, or is, 2000s, and I was guessing mid-2000s. So my guess is 2008.
1: Oof. No.
0: And I'm way off.
1: Yeah, you are.
0: Okay. Because Trisha from Waverly says 2016, James Lemus says 2017, Paxton Hoopka says 2016, Colton Young says 2016. That's all on my Facebook page.
1: Okay.
0: On the text line, Eric Brodensteiner says 2015. Eric from Cedar Falls, 2011. He's with me. Stephanie Booz says 28. So I'm not as far off as I thought.
1: All right. Who are you going with?
0: John from Belle Plaine, 2016. And Preston Shane, 2016. I got to think, like, you know, Who Wants to Be a Millionaire? You got to pick what the audience picks.
1: Yeah.
0: And the audience is saying 2016. So I'm wrong. I'm going to say 2016 is the right answer. What do you say?
1: Then you go with the audience.
0: 2016. There you go. Double Shot Lunch sponsored by the Peddler's Fork right here in Cedar.

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4: Storms are possible tonight and tomorrow, otherwise partly sunny with temperatures in the early 90s. 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

0: 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It rocks pretty good. Eye of the Storm. It only took it like 3 weeks to make it to number one on the Billboard charts. Wrapping up the noon hour. Thanks for listening. We kick off 1 o'clock with 3 Days Grace next.
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0: 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It's called Starless, their brand new one. Awake and Alive, Skillet. Before that, it's Russ. We have Boston Mike coming in today for Ned, who's up at Rockfest posting all kinds of great stuff on rock108.com if you have a chance to go there and listen. And we have the new weather forecast from TV9 coming up.
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5: And the new TV9 forecast still calls for a chance of storms overnight tonight and tomorrow. And Saturday looks like it could be a stormy day, too. All the temperatures will be in the lower 90s. It's Van Halen now, Rock 108.

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0: 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Thanks for listening. Appreciate the P1s who are here every day. Ned is up at Rockfest in Cadott, Wisconsin. He's posting some amazing stuff on our Facebook page. 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Boston Mike fills in for Ned, and Club Mike kicks off next with Pearl Jam.
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SOAD, it's Aerials on Rock 108. I'm Boston Mike, covering for Ned. It's 2:05 on this Thursday. 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Thanks for hanging out with me on this day. Got lots of super cool music coming at you right now. Crank it up, kids. It's Lenny Kravitz. How you gonna go my way? It's Rock 108.

Yeah, it's new music from Blackstone Cherry. That song is called Deep on Rock 108. And actually, I'm pretty shallow when it comes to cars, of all things in the world. I don't know anything about cars. I really don't. If someone's got to change the oil, somebody's got to do it for me. Thank God for Jiffy Lube. Ultimately, when it comes to nice cars, you know, like classic cars or sports cars, which, yeah, I mean, they're both.

0: Thank you so much.
1: Yeah, it's a live version of the song Outside that is stained on Rock 108. I'm Boston Mike. Here's your TV9 weather for the rest of today. High of 91 degrees. Good Lord, kid, that's too hot for me. I'm good. Super humid out there, too. Tomorrow, slight chance of storms, which is nice. It'll probably add some more humidity. Ugh. 91 degrees tomorrow as well. It's currently 91 right now at the Rock 108 studios. How about you just be yourself and try to be cool? How's that? Audio Slave. 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

0: Yeah, it's a Trey You, all for you on Rock 108. They say that what AI is for. AI is all for you, so you can utilize it and make your life easier. Today is AI Appreciation Day. Now, do you really appreciate AI? I don't know. I mean, there's some aspects of it I think are neat, but I don't know, man. Taking other people's jobs and stuff. I mean, I really don't know what AI is capable of because it hasn't gotten there yet. But people are speculating. I personally am not really for AI, although the Mitch McConnell memes I'm seeing out there made by AI are pretty freaking hysterical. I saw one with Granny from the Beverly Hillbillies and Mitch McConnell sitting together. They were both wearing the same pink dress. It was hysterical. What do you think of AI? You think it's worth it? You think we should open up all these data centers and get that AI flowing? What do you think? Let me know with the Rock 108 text line, 319-234-5369. Beartooth, coming up next.
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Yeah, 3:05 on this Thursday. I'm Boston Mike covering for Ned. That's a perfect circle. Man, we've got a good 420 lined up for you today. It was a song I discovered on TikTok of all freaking places. I thought it was cool. It's coming up in just a little bit. You can find out more about it on Facebook right now. 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

Yeah, it's a new one from Shinedown that is Young Again on Rock 108. Do you want to be young again? I'm good with it. I remember some of the dumb stuff I did when I was young. What I didn't do when I was young was buy enough t-shirts at concerts that I went to and from radio stations that I really liked, like in Boston, WBCN was big. I wish I had a WBCN shirt. But you know what? Someday you're not going to be able to buy Rock 108 t-shirts. 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You can get all that stuff up until Labor Day weekend. And once that happens, that's it. You're not going to be able to get them anymore. And honestly, if I still had a WBCN shirt,

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Yeah, that's new music from Eva Under Fire. That song is Villainous, featuring Maria Brink from In This Moment. I'm Boston Mike. Here's your TV 9 weather. It's going to be partly sunny, high of 91 today. Tomorrow, slight chance of storms, also high of 91. 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

0: It's live with All Over You on Rock 108, and I am all over Facebook Reels as I'm sitting here in the Rock 108 studios. In between songs, I'm kind of, you know, I'm waiting to go on and do my little bit at the end of the song, and honestly, those hoof cleaning videos, they have got me hooked. I don't know why, man. I don't have anything to do with cows. I've never owned a cow or a goat or a horse or anything like that, but boy, those hoof cleaning and reshoeing of horse videos when they trim the hoof away, I think that stuff is wicked cool, man. I don't know, maybe it's just me. Hailstorm coming up next.
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Yeah, new stuff from Breaking Benjamin. That is Something Wicked on Rock 108. I'm Boston Mike. It's 4:13 on this Thursday. I am covering for Ned. Yep, but he'll be back in on Monday. As it sits, 4:20 music meetings coming up in just a little bit. Right now, let's all cool off with a little Metallica, Trapped Under Ice. Oh, it sounds beautiful, doesn't it? Rock 108!

0: Stupid Girl. It's cold on Rock 108. I'm Boston Mike, and here with Russ for the 420 music meeting.
1: By the way, big announcement.
0: Uh-huh.
1: A former 420 song that did very well is now up online as a video for people to share with all their friends. The name of the video is Farming and Farting. It's all the same thing. And it's now posted on Rusty Jock, and I will get it up on the Rock 108 Facebook page in just a few minutes, probably during the 420.
0: Farming and Farting.
1: It's all the same thing.
0: Without hearing the song, how are they the same thing?
1: You have to listen to the song. Farming and Farting, it's all the same thing. I can't remember the lyrics.
0: Oh, my God. Didn't you write it?
1: No, well, AI wrote it.
0: Oh, okay, okay.
1: I came up with the idea and fed it into AI. And I noodled with the lyrics a little bit, but they get, you know, they're pretty good. AI's pretty good.
0: Yeah, I'll give it credit where it's due. There's a guy on social media who just puts in weird parameters and says, make a song about this. And then AI comes up with the most outrageous music you've ever heard. Yeah. So, oh, man.
1: So it's up.
0: Well, not much. The song that we're going to be playing today, I was on TikTok. I'm surprised more people aren't on TikTok. TikTok is freaking amazing. I love it. I think it's a great platform. I really do.
1: Is that the Chinese one that everybody...
0: Well, it was Chinese, and I think that they had like a certain amount of time to change their algorithm or something.
1: So I watch all those through Facebook.
0: Right.
1: I log on to Facebook, and I get those little boxes of reels, and I just keep... And I get TikTok there. I get what's the other Facebook one?
0: Yeah, but you only get a certain amount. Like I heard this band through that, and they just put it like a clip of their hook on there, and I'm like, God, that hook is pretty good.
1: I get almost no music.
0: Oh, really?
1: I get mostly videos about pimples being popped. I'm on a camel binge right now with people who have camels as pets, and they're amazing.
0: Oh, really?
1: Oh, yeah.
0: I saw a video yesterday of some camels, like this was out in Arabia somewhere, and they were on a train track, and they just wouldn't get off the track. Yeah, and these trains are designed to get them off the track in the most brutal way possible.
1: Like the cow catchers on the front of American trains.
0: But just, you could just see like stuff flying up in front of the camera. You're like, good Lord,
1: dude. They're stubborn little bitches.
0: Yeah, they really are. I remember when I used to work for an Army-Navy store out of Salem. It was called the Army Barracks, and we used to travel around to a lot of the big fairs, the Big E in Massachusetts, the New York State Fair, that kind of stuff, and we would set up tents and all the old military equipment underneath, you know, old Swiss clothes and helmets and gas masks, that kind of stuff. And next to us was a circus sort of thing. They had an elephant, a camel, and a giraffe.
1: Oh, nice.
0: Yeah, yeah, and the giraffe only liked long-haired men. That's it. It wouldn't go to any women, wouldn't go to any short-haired men.
1: So what would it do, like bend down?
0: Yeah,
1: it would
0: bend its neck all the way down. I could grab its horns on its head.
1: That's cool.
0: Yeah, it was really, really neat. One day we watched him pee. I'm not kidding. It took 20 minutes
1: yeah, I'm sure.
0: for this thing to go. I was like, oh my Lord.

0: You know what they say, big giraffe, big bladder.
1: All right, so this band is, well, the solo artist, his name is John Harvey, and the song is called Do Your Worst.
0: Now, so, explain how you found this.
1: Again, I was just on TikTok, and they played the hook, and I was like, oh, cool. But I set up my algorithm, so I'm listening to more music. I'm always trying to find something new,
0: right,
1: something different, you know? And a lot of it is crap, you know? And I went to this guy's library, and this was the only hit I found or that I liked out of everything that he has. But I thought it was really, really good.
0: H-A-N-D-I-E?
1: No. John Harvey. H-A-R-V-I-E.
0: H-A-R-V-I-E. John, H-A-R-V-I-E. Hold on, don't go anywhere.
1: I'm not going anywhere, I'm right here.
0: Okay, he looks like a freak.
1: Yes, yeah, sure. I mean, don't most people? I mean, what do you think, Rob Zombie and, you know, what's his name? Alice Cooper? Not Alice Cooper. Well, I guess Alice Cooper.
0: Compared to you, nobody looks like a freak.
1: Yeah, so, of course. Yeah.
0: John Harvey is a singer-songwriter from Tennessee who blends early 2000s rock with contemporary genres. His music is known for its hard-hitting tracks and powerful vocals. Harvey's influences include All Time Low, Brendan Urie, and Lil Aaron.
1: I wish people could see Russell's mouth contorting when he says Lil.
0: I hate rap names. I can't pronounce most of them.
1: No, I get you. I get you. All right, so we're going to come back with John Harvey, Do Your Worst, in just a few. It's a 420 music meeting on Rock 108.
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0: I just got an early message from Paul Allery. Okay. Allery. Who just sent me, he's 50 miles away, and he sent me audio of us talking a few minutes ago.
1: Really? Why?
0: 50 miles isn't that bad. We go out probably close to 100 miles.
1: Well, I'm amazed that somebody's recording our immediate conversation from minutes ago and then sending it to us.
0: I'll get used to it.
1: I guess. I don't know. I would have thought, like, hey, here's you guys from 6 months ago. You know, it's different.
0: maybe you don't want to hear it again.
1: Yeah,
0: it
1: maybe. That's
0: depends
1: true,
0: what
1: too.
0: They send.
1: Yeah, that's, yeah,
0: I know. I've done many breaks I'd never want to hear again.
1: Oh, me too.
0: Ever.
1: I hear you.
0: Yeah.
1: I'm surprised I'm still on radio, to be honest with you.
0: Yeah, you and me.
1: All right, so here it is. The 420 Music Meeting. John Harvey, Do Your Worst. You can comment on the Rock 108 text line, 319-234-5369, or...
0: Rusty Jock on Facebook. Send me a message, people. I'm running out of messages. I need more messages.
1: It's the 420 Music Meeting, Rock 108.

0: Yeah, John Harvey, Do Your Worst. It's the 420 Music Meeting on Rock 108. What'd you think, Russ?
1: I have you so figured out.
0: Remember that yesterday.
1: I was thinking. Yesterday, I said you bring a whole different kind of thing. Like, I bring Russ music, Ned brings Ned music, you bring Mike music.
0: And this falls into the Mike music category?
1: I don't know what you heard in that to say, and I have a second thought. I don't know what you heard in that to say, I gotta have this song as part of my life. And then the second thing I thought was, oh, wait a minute. You like, what's his name? Don't Eat the Yellow Snow.
0: Oh, Frank Zappa.
1: You like Zappa.
0: Love Frank Zappa,
1: and
0: yes.
1: That totally fits like a weird Zappa vibe.
0: Oh, no way. You think so?
1: 100%.
0: Oh, no way, man. I can't agree with that. No, because Zappa uses all kinds of instruments, xylophones and
1: tubas. There was all kinds of instruments in that.
0: No, he was just scratching those.
1: They were congas.
0: I guess.
1: And there was some sort of wind instrument. Woo, woo, woo. No, that was definitely Zappa-ish. It's weird. You like weird.
0: I do like weird. Okay. Yeah. When me and Brian saw Weird Al Yankovic, it was the best. So, yeah.
1: All right. Let's see what the listeners think.
0: Oh, my God. I got a lot of comments already. I'm almost afraid to read them. Go ahead. What do you think?
1: Levi Bryson, do us all a favor and never play that again. I almost shut it off. I was kind of disgusted by it myself, Levi. Connor Hurley, I don't know if I loved it or hated it. Regardless, don't play it again.
0: I see this coming.
1: He won Paulie Hannon. He posted a picture of his radio that says 420 song, nerd and rustical. Yes, I might have made some spelling errors. When
0: yeah, right.
1: P1 Paulie, first of all, why is it nerd and rustical? I told you. Secondly, the song kind of sucked. Both the wife and I hated it. The electronic crap in the back killed it. Big nope for us.
0: Okay.
1: They changed something about Facebook. I can't go back anymore. Amba, Clefish, started out really weird. I'm not a fan of the verses. The chorus is decent. She did a deep dive.
0: Okay.
1: That was nice. Kirk from Sheffield, not bad. Wasn't a cookie cutter 107.9 song. No, it wasn't. You are correct.
0: Yeah, that's true.
1: We do deal in cookie cutter. That's what we do. It's called butt rock. Nothing.
0: Butt rock?
1: Nothing but rock.
0: Oh, okay.
1: No, butt rock is a term for the type of music we play. Just mainstream rock.
0: No, okay, you know? Okay. Yeah. Nothing but rock. All right, I get you.
1: Hold on. Am I able to go back now? Facebook, stop changing things. Tony Riederreiter, they did their worst. He was trying to be Iowa Nice and saying they did their best.
0: Do your worst, they did their worst. That's awesome.
1: Steve Hyatt, big, annoying, garbage pile, mix of noise. Hard pass for me. Mark Straw. Maybe getting old, but didn't understand a word he said. I couldn't understand
0: a
1: word he said.
0: Yeah, me neither, to be honest with you. Yeah.
1: It was just noise. let's see, who else do we have here? Mr. Boston Mike.
0: What? Oh, I was going to say, I didn't comment on your page.
1: I feel like a lot of the background music is overtaking the lyrics in this song. It says Molly Walters. And I must say, the name Molly is next level. I love that name.
0: Really?
1: I don't know why.
0: There's a drug called Molly, too. You know.
1: No, maybe that's why. Paul Scandridge. Ugh. TikTok is nothing but brain rot. And stuff that comes from TikTok needs to stay there. That includes Harvey here.
0: Oh, my God.
1: 0 get off my lawns out of 5, says P1 Paul Scandridge. And I highly approve of his grumpiness. Harmon Drexler. Would have preferred you guys just talked instead of playing the song.
0: No.
1: Play the farming and farting song again, you bastard. We could do that.
0: Yeah, we could.
1: Wife also says it should be nothing but Alice in Chains. I guess she likes Alice in Chains.
0: Okay.
1: That's all I have. What do you got?
0: Oh, my God. I've got so many. I don't know if I'm going to be able to keep up. First of all, Holly in Elkhorn Heights. Why does this kind of slap, though? 4.5 out of 5.
1: Wow.
0: All right, that's pretty good. Has a 9-inch nails vibe. Not bad. David Parsons out of Keosauqua. Derek from Tripoli.
1: Tripola.
0: Oh, is that, again, it says Tripoli, but whatever. Russ was right yesterday. Too much techno for me on this track. 3 out of 10. Keep it off the radio. Let's see. What does Liam in Cedar Rapids say? Yes. That's it. Just yes.
1: Liam?
0: Yep.
1: Very good, William.
0: All right. What, is Liam short for William?
1: I just learned that.
0: Oh, I didn't know that.
1: Yeah. Right.
0: I had to pull over to the side of the road and throw up because the song sucks so bad, says P1 Fred the Locksmith.
1: All right, Freddie.
0: The song sucked. Please don't play anything like this again. I'd rather you play Weird Al for a week straight. Dear Boston Mike, clean out your ears because John Harvey isn't good. And that's Wolf in Cedar Rapids. yeah, that's true. I probably do need to clean out my ears. But Russell from Morley, that was one of the worst ones I've heard. Rusty Balls and Boston Mike, have a good day, Jets.
1: You too, Rusty Balls.
0: Yeah, thanks, dude. Let's see. Liked it. Solid 4 out of 5, says John out of Cedar Rapids. AI out of Quasquetin. Is that what it is?
1: I have no idea.
0: Yeah, WTF was that? Mike music equals not good. Alex the Forester, he says, sounds like a dying rat. I, you know what? Honestly, I used to own a reptile shop, and I know what a dying rat sounds like. It's completely different.
1: I do, that. Too, because we used to feed them to snakes, right?
0: Yeah, yeah, exactly, yeah. Man. What's in the Technotronic Run DMC was that? Absolutely horrible. Pauly G. Zach from Hiawatha, like Nine Inch Nails of Reznor got into acid. I didn't hate it.
1: Wow.
0: I know, Zach, okay, out of Hiawatha. All right. Josh, Scott Grove. I now have a new appreciation for Ned's crappy songs.
1: In other words, you've reached a new low. Yeah,
0: right, exactly. It's got too much techno, too much auto-tune, and too much Machine Gun Kelly sound. Russ, get him off my lawn, like all the way off my lawn. Pretty sure I can scream better when I run out of toilet paper.
1: I will get him off your lawn.
0: Oh, my God. Yeah, not until Friday you won't.
1: I miss Kim being here. We should have had Kim come back.
0: Because she humiliates me when I'm here by getting all the answers right, and I don't know anything, and I say things like bus. Johnny Garner says, was that even English? I'd rather listen to Boston Mike's laugh for the next 5 minutes. Hey, man, I've got a charming laugh. Whatever. Mandy Dandy Williamsburg. Yeah, the lyrics I couldn't understand. It was more like the wah-wah from Peanuts. Oh, you know, the people.
1: When
0: the parents talk, that's great, man. That's a good reference. If I could have understood what he said, I might have liked it more. So that's what I got. So I would say overwhelmingly not a good pick for most people.
1: Yes.
0: Some people liked it. I liked it.
1: You know. And I also agree with the new law being proposed. Where is it? Minnesota.
0: Okay.
1: Minnesota thinks of everything in their legal system. There's not a stone unturned legally in Minnesota. Here's the new law. Minnesota passes a grandparents' happy hour law, allowing nursing homes to serve alcohol to residents and their guests.
0: They should be able to do that anyway, can't they?
1: Minnesota, there probably was a law against serving people in nursing homes alcohol. Well, they've now said it's okay to have grandpa.
0: Well, my grandfather was in the Korean War and World War II, and he survived all that, and he had 3 kids. And when I remember, as I was a kid, I would come over to the house, and he would be sitting in a chair, and his wife, my grandmother, would be sitting in another chair, and they would each have a little box in front of them, a wooden box that opened up, and inside was a glass and their favorite alcohol. And the kids couldn't talk to them until they were done with their one drink after work every day.
1: That's kind of cool.
0: Yeah, like the kids just had to go and do something else. If the parents are sitting in those chairs with those wooden boxes open with their drinks, that's it. That was mom and dad time. They had to do a grandma and grandpa time, and they got to do their thing until they dealt with
1: what the drinks of choices were?
0: Well, he liked scotch, and I don't know what she was drinking. I have no idea, but he was a scotch man all the way, single malt.
1: I remember the years of home drinking when it was like so normalized. People would have bars in their
0: living
1: rooms.
0: Yeah, they had a bar in their basement.
1: And I remember watching Bewitched, and Darren would come home after a hard day, and Elizabeth Montgomery would say, well, I'll make you a drink. Calm down.
0: Yeah, that's pretty much what they do. It's really weird. They had the cool boxes and everything, too. So that's the 420 Music Meeting. Thanks for coming out and hanging with us. We'll see you soon.
1: See ya.

follows him wherever he goes. Just don't inhale if you run into him. Yep, it's Boston Mike on

0: 3 days grace. I don't want to go home tonight on Rock 108. I'm Boston Mike. It's your TV 9 weather. Well, for the rest of today, it will remain partly cloudy as we get into the nighttime. It will clear up and get to about 72 tonight. Kind of nice for sleeping later on. Tomorrow on Friday, slight chance of storms. Oh, God, if it rains, that means more humidity. Oh, you're killing me, kid. High of 91 tomorrow. It's currently 90 degrees right now in the 4 o'clock hour. 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

0: Avenged Sevenfold Nightmare on Rock 108. My nightmare is being chased by Gorlock in a bathing suit around a satanic temple somewhere. I'm good. So I'm looking out the window and wow, I don't know what happened here in Hiawatha, but massive cloudburst. I mean, I bet you we're gonna get like 2 inches of rain or more in just the next few minutes. Now, as I'm sitting here looking out the window, Kim came in. She's like, well, I'm not going to my car.
1: No way.
0: Pretty bad?
1: It unleashed. I was getting ready to walk out the door and like, nope.
0: Yeah, out of nowhere, just massive rainstorm. We even get Scott over here, our engineer. And he's kind of afraid too, but he says he's got cardboard boxes and plastic bags in his car. I don't know what that's going to do for his soaking wet clothes once he gets in there, but whatever. It is. It's raining out there right now, so just, you know, be careful. How long are you going to hang out here, Kim? Until it stops?
1: Until it stops raining. I don't want to melt.
0: I know. It's been going, like, nonstop, like a sheet of rain since you came in here, and that was, like, 10 minutes ago.
2: It's all her fault.
0: What's that?
2: It's all her fault.
0: It probably is. I don't know. Would you do some kind of crazy dance upstairs?
1: Yeah, I was doing a rain dance. I had nothing else to do. I'm over the rain.
0: Isn't this weird? The next song we're going to be playing is from the band Blind Melon. Do you know what song they have?
1: Dancing in the Rain?
0: No, it's called No Rain.
1: No.
0: Yeah, there you go. Scott knew. It's Rock 108.

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0: Yeah, it's The Who. New music from them. Song is called Lost Soul, featuring Johnny Hawkins on Rock 108. It is new music. And you know what we do with new music here at Rock 108? 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
4: R.I.P. to the great Sam Neill, who passed away at age 78. Neill was best known for his role as Dr. Alan Grant in the 1993 smash hit Jurassic Park. Other films include Event Horizon, The Hunt for Red October, Peaky Blinders, and reprising his role as Grant in Jurassic sequels. The man was a beloved actor that conquered cancer just recently, and hoping we'd have more time with him. We'll miss you, Sam, and thank you for giving us Alan Grant.
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4: 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Id Software shared that while they were impacted, those changes were spread across teams. They do still have the crew to build the games and tech, and the team is about the same size as making Doom 2016. It's good to know that the studio

0: still going to be giving us greatness, but still, jobs were still lost, and I'm sure dreams were crushed.
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And well, I'm Boston Mike, and today on your KCRG TV9 forecast, partly cloudy, high of 91 degrees. Tomorrow, slight chance of storms, high of 91, and very, very freaking humid. But there will be a chance of storms, which will probably raise that humidity too. Good Lord, kid. 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It's Foo Fighters, Rock 108. I've got

0: Five Finger Death Punch. Eye of the Storm on Rock 108. You know, we used to have hurricanes in Massachusetts. Now, apparently, they're getting tornadoes in Massachusetts, or at least on the East Coast once in a while. We never got those when I was a kid. It was only hurricanes. And out here in the Midwest, you guys only had tornadoes. I don't think there's ever been a hurricane out here. I guess you could call it a derecho, but it's not quite the same. But ultimately, for hurricanes, I remember people would put tape on their windows in an X pattern, like that was supposed to stop a Volkswagen Beetle from flying through your front window. I have no idea what people were thinking, but I do remember that during hurricane like warnings and stuff, people would have, and I'm not kidding you when I say this, hurricane parties. They would go outside and barbecue and sit around in chairs and watch the sky turn different colors before, I don't know, trees started getting hauled all over the place by the wind. Crazy kid.
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2: Hey, I'm Boston Mike from Mandatory Metal on this lovely Thursday in this song right here. I remember when it first came out and everybody was just in awe of the Master of Puppets album. I couldn't believe what I was listening to either. There was a bunch of really great songs on that album. It was the first album that didn't have Cliff Burton as their bass player, and it was the first one I was introduced to. Honestly, blown away. Here's the thing that should not be. It's Mandatory Metal on Rock 108.

0: 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That song is Kerosene on Rock 108. Man, I love the new music we play in here. Seriously, a lot of it is fantastic. Yeah, some of it isn't really up to my standards, but I'm not the one who picks out the music here. 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

It's Incubus, pardon me, on Rock 108. I'm Boston Mike. Here's your TV9 weather. Well, the high today was 91. It is dropping right now, and well, overnight it'll get down to a low of 72 degrees, which ain't too bad, actually. Still not as cool as I would like it. I like the fat guy weather, where it's like 50 degrees at night. Freaking sweet, kid. Tomorrow, on Friday, slight chance of storms. Maybe some rain out there to add to that humidity. Just what we freaking need, right? I know everybody's looking forward to that. Be a high of 91 tomorrow. It's currently 88 degrees at the Rock 108 studios. 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

0: That's the story of my shift. Gone, gone, gone. It's the Autumn Kings on Rock 108. And I'm Boston Mike, out like a fat kid in dodgeball on this Thursday, taking over for Ned. He will be back again on Monday, but I'll be doing a Sunday show and tomorrow as well. Thanks for hanging out with me. Stick around for Hard Drive. Lou Brutus is coming in next, and we'll see everybody tomorrow. Be safe and be cool out there, kids. Later.
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